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1: Elvis Presley died today. He was 42. Apparently it was a heart attack. He was found at his home in Memphis, not breathing. His doctor pronounced him dead at 3 o'clock this afternoon.

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Det her, det var Thomas Redd med nummeret Beautiful as You for 2024. Og Hansens countryperler, den fortsætter med Kid Rock fra 2001, sammen med Sheryl Crow på nummeret her, der hedder Picture.

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